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0: inbound from Westbrook Field, Tower 1.
1: Tower 1.
0: Tower 1's en route to Quabog.
1: This is Tower 1 in 2017.
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3: 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Those symptoms.

0: 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It's going to be 40 Jamestown Drive, 39-year-old female, abnormal breathing.
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1: And agree, we tried the number on file. It went straight to voicemail. 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

engine 2, take three box 944, 944 Springfield Street, take 5 restaurant. This is a 65-year-old male who fell near his head on the concrete, meeting conscious and alert.

0: crew, engine crew, take the response 944, 944, Springfield Street, take 5 restaurant. 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
1: Was this one of the cottages?
0: Okay, now this is number 12, around the back of the main building.

0: 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Nothing showing to the investigator.
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2: Receive the 2843. 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I'll just go be clear to my terminal.
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2: 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We're going to be clear. 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

0: 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Homeowner advises there, carbon monoxide alarm's going off in 728 Stony Hill Road, first tone, 2115.
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2: Hi, Lisa. 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

0: 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Clear returning.
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Four-year-old female, chest pain, nausea, mild difficulty breathing, conscious ventilation.

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0: 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Again, 9 Maple Street. There will be in the dining hall for a 72-year-old female who fell multiple times today with a head strike.
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0: 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And 908, it's a 7-year-old male, heart issues.
1: Appreciate it. 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
0: I'll get one now, stand by.

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3: Bill Manville. CH. He's from Bill Manville on arrival at the hospital.
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0: 60 and standby for the medical at 1850 Ware Street. Say 163, P13, 1850 Ware Street, 1850 Ware Street for the 15-year-old female with difficulty breathing. Again, that's 1850 Ware Street at 2234.
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0: for the medical. It's a 26-year-old male. Allergic reaction. And no ETA from AMR. From AMR as well. They're trying to get these calls passed or get it work for them.
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1: Is this a domestic climate call? 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

0: 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Again, that's 71 Benedict Terrace for the difficulty breathing.
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Rescue 1, please respond to 61 Cooper Street, Agawam West, Alpha Wing, Room 217. 93-year-old male, fell, complaining of neck, head, and shoulder pain. Agawam West, C-Wing.

0: Station 1, Rescue 1. Rescue 1, please respond to 61 Cooper Street, Agawam West, D-Wing, as a Delta 93-year-old male fell. Neck, head, and shoulder pain.
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0: 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They are not suicidal or homicidal, just in distress. 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

engine 8 and truck 2. Unit Oak Grove Avenue, 49 Oak Grove Avenue. Your class is just a touch street, 8th Street. It's going to be for a fire alarm called in by the alarm company. They're indicating upstairs smoke detector zone 5.

3 2 3 2 1 half, we're frame, nothing show, and investigating. Probably not being momentarily.

0: Oak Grove Command, fire alarm.
1: Thumbs up, Oak Grove Command.
0: Upon investigation, we did find an outlet that was, that had caught on fire. Do you have what's the response to our location?

0: 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Their run number is 8344.
1: Received, 8344, thank you.

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1: Come in.
0: RSN, he's on his way, and you have the key holder there, is that correct?
1: Obviously, this is a one-family residential. They're on scene at the moment.
0: See, thank you.
1: Tortue Alpha.
2: Tortue.
1: I'm gonna hit the breakers one by one. Let me know once that power's out over there.
2: Receive.

That's it. Truck 2 Alpha, Engine 8 Alpha, that's one.

0: 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You should, as a precautionary, to check a minor child for smoke inhalation.
1: Yes, sir.

0: Truck 2 back in service. There's going to be an electrical fire out on arrival. Arson's still conducting their investigation. AMR checked the civilians out and they're departing at the moment.
1: Electrical fire upon arrival. Arson is conducting an investigation and AMR is still on scene.
0: Two back in service.
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0: Firearm Station 25 responds, 10 Longfellow Drive, poorly 15-year-old female that is having a seizure. Seems to have abnormal breathing.
1: Station 2, Rescue 2. Rescue 2, please respond to 62 Amherst Ave for the 55-year-old female with rectal bleed. 62 Amherst Ave.

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Please respond to 475 Cooper Street for the residential fire alarm coming in for the 475.

0: Tango 38. Alarm's active. Building is not evacuated. On scene investigating. Engine 3 has come in, switching to the fire ground channel, and we have the repeater active.
1: 36 on scene investigating 256.

0: 911. Alarm company called back. They were able to make contact with the homeowner, who states everything's all set. We also have an officer on scene as well, and he has not reported any smoke or fire.
1: Ninja 1, copy direct. Truck, when you can return, Ninja 1 will return with traffic. Well, continue with traffic.
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0: 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We're returning in service.
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Again, that is 807 Wolverham Road. It's going to be apartment 314 for a 74-year-old female who fell with a head strike.

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0: 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There's several buildings on this property.
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1: Just locate that on their rig right now. You can put it on scene.
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Rescue 1, I have a divert to a different call. 79 Dogwood Lane, it is 95-year-old female. She does have a pacemaker, difficulty breathing as well. 79 Dogwood Lane.

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PC Central 1, you're on scene investigating. Be advised, there was, the alarm company attempted to reach the key holders. They were unable to do so. They were able to leave voicemails. I'll be attempting to call the number I have here for a key holder as well.

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Rescue 1, please respond to 1070 Suffield Street. 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

Station 1, Rescue 1. Rescue 1, please respond to 5050 Emerson Road. It's going to be for the 73-year-old male passing a kidney stone.

15 South Main Street. The driveway at a park site. The PD, 25-year-old male, Frankie Bell. Yeah, Eastland Grandville, 17 South Main Street, the entrance to the park site. Meet the PD on the scene, 25-year-old male, Frankie Bell, 0645.

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Good morning. 88 South Shore Drive. 88 South Shore Drive. Your caution is at Winton and Abbott Street. 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

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Rescue on transporting J6.

0: 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Respond 120 Old Farm Road. 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
1: Engine 1's responding. 802 Broad Highway, 205. A3's responding as well.
0: Receive engine 1, you're responding crew of 5 with A3, it's going to be apartment 318 coming in as general fire. Yeah.

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We're on scene. Two-story residential. No indication of smoke or fire. We're out of checking.

0: 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Can you hear me loud and clear?
1: 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Engine 1 is on.
0: Let me see, thank you. 55 Frank B. Murray, 55 Frank B. Murray. It's going to be the Springfield Union Station, 2832 Cross Street. It's going to be your radio box number 9018. 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

0: 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Assets in Quartel Street, boss. It's going to be for a medical. We got a male party who fell, has a head strike, and now he's having a seizure.
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1: 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We're going to call that a malicious pull. 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
5: 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Respond 173 Palmer Road. It's 173 Palmer Road. Rotation there has pneumonia. Experiencing difficulty breathing.

0: Year 6 to Skyline.
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4: Giving you a couple of road closures. King Street Extension is going to be closed between Ridgeway and Highland View Street. Holland Ave is going to be closed between Clark to Pearl. Again, King Street Extension closed between Ridgeway and Highland View Street, and Holland Ave is closed from Clark to Pearl. 577 ending daily radio text at 814.
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Med 40, engine 4, start responding to the area of 932 Russell Road. It's going to be for a motorcycle accident versus car. Again, Med 40, engine 4, 932 Russell Road.

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It's for 88-year-old female, short of breath.

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2: 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Exterior male, difficulty breathing. This is ambulance to Windsor, 33 Long Hill Road, between Hatchet and Brewster. Exterior male, difficulty breathing.

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0: 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That's Hamden Post Acute, repeating 9 Maple, Hamden Post Acute. 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
1: 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Someone should be running out to the road to greet you. 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
1: Units responding to 247 South Longyear Road. PD's out with the patient now. It's going to be the fourth barn in.
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0: Steve, then move back and serve as MRS chair. Attack one, you're going to be responding to 1607 Main Street, apartment Alpha 316, sitting medical there. It's first 60-year-old male. Attack 1, disregard. Now you're responding to 931 Worthington Street for the medical there. It's for male unresponsive outside. This is Mike, over.
4: For the second medical, to me number 16, Will Palmer Road, is a 84-year-old female with dementia. She's too sore to move, hasn't been able to get off the couch in a few days. She is conscious, breathing, and alert. In Salford for the second medical, 16 Will Palmer Road.
5: This is X2.
4: X2.
5: Yes, I'm going to send that to you, mutual aid, please.
4: Great, Steve. Also, just be advised, the alarm company just called back regarding the 802 College Highway 318. They spoke with the resident, Joyce Bassett. I guess maintenance is there changing the fire alarm, and they do not need fire to respond.
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4: Great, so we'll cancel mutual aid and A1 will be responding. Thank you.

Jack 1 to fire alarm, fire alarm. Thumbs up, Jack 1. The patient was just sleeping. Yeah.

0: Attack one. 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
1: Proceed. 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We're responding. Attack one responding.
0: Thank you, sir. 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Attack 1 is going to be 607 Main Street for the Department Alpha 316 for the medical there. It's for a 60-year-old male having a possible stroke.

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2: 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It's going to be for the patient having difficulty breathing, legs are swollen and red.
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Delta Fire, station coverage is needed while A3 transports to base 8 and another ambulance is on a call. 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

0: 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No other priority symptoms at this time. Yeah, 949 Stony Hill Road.
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Central to Station 1, Rescue 1, respond to Heritage Dallas. This is 67 Cooper. For the male party who finished his treatment, would like to go to the ER. He's not feeling well. 67 Cooper, Heritage Dallas.

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1: 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Same thing today. We're just going down to the highway for an incident.
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1: Dispatch, you can show Telemedic 2 responding to 91. Can you confirm that was southbound?
2: Received. They're responding. That's affirmative. 91 southbound at the 2-mile marker.
1: 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Thank you.
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0: I'm a paramedic on board for an ambulance transporting the wing. 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

0: 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We're clear. We're going to respond to 770 Congress Street. 12 Mac 2 is transporting 1 to Mercy.
1: Receive 12 Engine 1, 12 Mac 2 to Mercy, showing you back en route to Congress Street. Just to reiterate, we got the AGWAM out of town responding there.
0: Thank you. And 7 Ladder 1, just confirming you're good on Parkway.
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0: 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We're talking with our security. I'll give you an update shortly.
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0: 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I'll give you an update shortly.
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0: On scene, we have a three-story brick. 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There's nothing showing. I'll give you an update shortly.
1: Please see, sir. 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

0: 7. Clear. Sorry about that. 101 Watson Avenue. 101 Watson Avenue. So we're on the first floor. It's going to be for a medical call. AMR indicating 56-year-old female that fell with head strike and is bleeding. Use the Fisk Avenue entrance.
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0: Spear Road and Duffy Lane are your cross streets. 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We are a 75-year-old female. Unknown injuries at this time. Out of breath. I have an ECA at this time, and we have somebody who's responding that's going to let you guys in.
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0: 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Any unseen requesting eval for a patient during crisis?
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0: Any? Someone from headquarters will be bringing the UTV up.
1: Reese, they can meet up with PD, Twist Street. I'll see the line of cars.
0: NJ1 respond, 84 Federal Ave for the gas line that was struck. The water department called it in, direct to ASP. 84 Federal Ave.
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0: 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Yes, it's open.
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4: 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Is there anything?

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1: 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They already have a technician en route. 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

0: 1. On scene, what appears to be single vehicle motor vehicle accident. All occupants are out. We'll be out evaluating. It'll be just past 3200. Boston Road. We'll have command for now.
1: Big 1, you're on arrival and you have command.
2: Gonna be outside. We got a call in a gray Toyota, 51-year-old male, indicating he's having difficulty breathing.
3: 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I'll give you an update in a minute.
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0: On scene. Nothing showing. I'll give you an update shortly. Engine 1 will be command.
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0: 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Well, that's going to be a smoke detector in the bathroom, possibly smoking. It has been reset by staff.
1: 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I got you back in truck 1.

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21 Warwick Street, 21 Warwick Street is going to be entrance G as in George. Hayward Street and Genesee Street are your calls. It's going to be for a medical call. Possibly. We got a female party. We're not sure whether or not she's overdosed. Currently in the parking lot. She's wearing, she's about 5'4", black long hair and a ponytail. 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That's what I want to see.

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0: 31 Holyoke Road, a 25-year-old female heard a pop sound in her neck. 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
0: Great.
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0: 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Respond 168 Denslow Road at the ATI Physical Therapy. It's 168 Denslow Road at the ATI. It's going to be for a station there. Crazy.
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0: 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Respond 931 Long Meadow Street. 931 Long Meadow Street. Got a male patient idling in a car in front of the house there, passed out, unresponsive.
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1: All right.
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0: 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You can put us all back in quarters. Thank you.
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1: Route receives truck 3, area of out on White Street down to a single lane for construction.
0: Yeah, Sumner and White Street, sorry. Sumner and White.

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It's 144 Silver Street. It's for medical pendant activation. 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

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Raise your voice.

0: regards to 14 Medic 2, just be advised, I'm going to have no further information for you on this call. The alarm company didn't have a lot of information to begin with.
1: Okay, received. Thank you.
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0: 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Respond to the booking area, the Long Meadow Police Department. Again, to the booking area, Long Meadow Police Department. For that previous patient, checking for an old wound.
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0: 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Come on, Riverbend Trailer Park, 189 Springfield Road, trailer number 8. Resident there states a possible electrical fire in her bathroom. No flames are currently showing. There is a bit of smoke and states her wall in the bathroom is burned up and the power in that area is also out. She now smells burning plastic and smoke. 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

0: at his address.
1: Steve, sir, it came in from a third-party caller in regards to a 40-year-old female with head pain named Jessica. Check with Amar. We also have PD responding there as well.

Negative. That came through the door, does not speak English. It's probably because of the fire department and not the ambulance.

0: plane of the explosion. 36-7 male, the outlet reaction, this will be briefing.
1: Pulling up momentarily, they're also going to call back the patient for the initial call or try to get a proper numerical if it isn't correct.
0: Having a quick reaction unknown to what.

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1: Red 20 is out of service.
0: Received.
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1: Hold
0: there.
1: Yeah,
0: car 39,
1: Los Angeles.
0: Pushing APAC is cool. 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Nothing showing on the exterior. White smoke on the interior. Charlie side is inaccessible to the bluff, due to the bluff to the river. Fire ground. Engine 5, go ahead and lay in for the hydrant.
2: 577 to command.
0: Ahead.
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0: Affirmative.
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Engine 5 from Chief 2, you're acknowledged. 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
0: Chief One, put me on the call. On Spring Hill Road.
1: Chief, you're on the call.

0: standby for a medical mutual aid to Westfield. Southwick, if you could respond, mutual aid, medical, City of Westfield. It's going to be 32 Joyce Drive. It's an 84-year-old male who fell. 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

0: 91 eastbound on Route 3 North. It's going to be for a 62-year-old female with spasms and weakness in her legs.
1: Proceed. Show us responding 91 eastbound Route 3 North.
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577 Baker Road, Connecticut. Can you try and get in touch with the electrical inspector and have him respond here, please?

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0: EMS 1's going to be clear in service.
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1: Route
0: 3, sir.
2: 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We're going to be holding the companies now. We'll be packing up. 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
3: Okay, receive. Did just get an SCO detector for a different call. Who would you like to send?
2: Peace out, I had somebody talking to me.
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2: No, they're going to be kind of boxed in. We'll get engine 3 out for that.
3: Okay, received. Thank you. 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
1: 3, I copy direct. Where you need it?
0: It's going to be 28 Orange Street for the CO detector called in by the alarm company. I guess there is someone on scene who doesn't think there's a problem, but they're going to be waiting outside. 28 Orange.
1: 28 Orange Street.

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1: Command, electrical inspector has an ETA of 10 minutes. 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
0: For the moment, we'll continue that. We have a little bit of a challenge getting all the units out of here. In tight quarters.
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1: Name mark to handle. Well, we can take that next run out. I want to cat that over to us.
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0: name, Mark, and handle. So we can take that next run out. I want to cat that over to us.
1: 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Street, medical, the age-year-old male, possible heart attack, single-family home.
0: Appreciate the responding.
1: Anything now?

0: 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I'm going to terminate command at this time. 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
1: We got nervous.
0: Thank you. I'm on the chief too.

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1: Three, we're back in service. It was a faulty detector.
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Engine 1. Truck 1. Respond to 683 State Street. In the 8th District. Fire alarm.

Good, car 3. On scene investigating. Building's evacuated.

the engine one, if you can help me out with the 8, it's going to be 638 State Street, 6380. Correction on that. 683 State Street, 683 Thompson Street in Hancock, right across. It's going to be for a fire alarm, general fire alarm.

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onto 110 Edendale Street. 110 Edendale Street is going to be on the left-hand side. It came down the street down, but for you, it's going to be for wires. So we got one wire down. Forestry has been notified, and Eversource has already been

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1: 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Commercial fire alarm indicating general fire, no zone or description given. 50 Cardinal Drive, Clover Estates.

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2: 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State and Bay Area crosses. We have the fire alarms going off in the whole building. Everyone has evacuated. No smoke or fire at this time.
3: Cooper Street's getting milled up right now. You're better off making your approach to Suffield if you're able.

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0: On scene, 2.5 wood frame residential. Nothing is showing at the moment. I'll give you an update shortly. Engine 1 will be coming.
1: You see 2.5 wood frame residential. Nothing showing at this time. Update to follow. You will be coming.
2: 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Spot 404 Southwick Road. It's going to be trailer number 9. BHN is requesting ambulance. Female party with some mental health issues. Again, Med 40. 404 Southwick Road, Oaks Trailer Park, trailer number 9.
1: 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And PD is going to take control of the scene.
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0: 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Near the kitchen.
1: Briefing, have you already seen voices for me?
2: 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We're at the second floor investigating.

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3: 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Raise the Charlie Clear Winger.
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0: All units can return from 50 Cardinal Drive. Accidental activation due to construction alarm has been reset.

until the station to rescue response, and they'll still the front of Sacred Heart. He is on scene for a two-car collision at Lake Eastville. It was airbag deployment. Springfield at Mill.

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0: on the quarter.
1: That's going to be a faulty detector, possibly dead batteries. It was advised to have the detectors looked at and possibly change the batteries. So we're going to call that a malfunction.
2: A faulty detector, possibly dead battery. 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

Bravo Lane, Station 9 in action. Delta 17, Fox Run Lane. That's 17, Fox Run Lane. You said a 4-year-old female who's neurologic. She has recent knee surgery. She's doing very weak and needs help getting into the house.

Peru Street, 175 Peru Street, Massasoit, and Chestnut Air Cross. This is going to be for the medical. We got a 63-year-old female, difficulty breathing and chest pains. 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She was asking for black sweatpants.

0: 20. 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
2: Five tower, T2, engine 3. Engine 5, tower, T2, engine 3, 6 Elm Street, Westfield Avenue, looking for a fire alarm activation indicating fire smoke, executive office, no contact with key holders. Again, engine 5, tower, T2, engine 3, 6 Elm Street, Westfield Avenue.
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0: go for three.
1: Just be advised, Polar Refrigeration is at that location because they accidentally hit something and set the alarm off. There's no smoke or fire.
0: Okay, Richard.

0: Chief 2. I'm responding Westfield Athenaeum, and I copy direct. 5 and Tower can stage on the apron.
1: 577, copy.
0: Copy direct, stage on the apron.
2: 577, Tower is going to be staging on the apron.
1: 577, Tower staging on the apron.
3: 3-2-5 Medic 1, clear wing, returning 1448.
0: Arrived, 6 Elm, Athenaeum. Two-story public building, nothing showing. Chief 2 is investigating, building seems to be evacuated.
1: 577, 577.

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0: 577 Chief, could you send recall 35 in tower? It's going to be cut off by dust from construction work. I'll be resetting the alarm.
1: 3-5 in tower, you can recall.
2: 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Back to quarters.

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1: Engine 4.
0: Will be clear. Fire's been extinguished. Homeowners may talk to.
1: That's 77, copy.

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1: T2.
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0: Pasadena Street is going to be apartment 1, Romeo, 34 lockout. We got a subject indicating that he locked himself out of his home, his landlord is not answering, and he's facing these advanced medications.
1: Responding. Are you able to on scene?
0: On scene investigating.

0: Yeah, give me the fire alarm.
1: Fire alarm for Zachary.
0: 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The resident had his keys.
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0: Agency 5 responded stage number 211 Renaissance Lane, repeating 211 Renaissance Lane. Could be for a 37-year-old male who wrote a suicide note. Section 12 is in the hand of police, authored by the court. That's 211 Renaissance Lane.
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Attention Palmer Fire P4, attention Palmer Fire P4, area of Temple Street and Mechanic Street, report of smoke coming from a text to 911. In the area of Temple and Mechanic Street at 1536.

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0: Yeah, no signs of activated water flow. 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

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Call is saying, call the strong smell of gas from either the bathroom or the oven.

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clear from the scene with a signed patient refusal and returning to base.

0: Now, and they're saying that no one calls. At 109 Lowell Street now, and that is the address is happening. She said she witnessed two trucks driving by, so it's going to be 109 Lowell Street. I'll update the address.
1: Sir, we are on the phone right now with Matt Grid, making the motor.

0: Station 14, Station 14. It's on 3 Brimfield Road. 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It's going to be for the husband that fell.
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0: And over to Emerson Street and Overland Streets for the wires down call. Closing, there's a branch that fell and hit wire in this area. The branch fell down about 3 feet from the ground.
1: Oh, bro.

So my peace officer Maison standing by, the tree is a little bit of flame.

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1: Great, you guys have passed. 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

Station 1, Rescue 1. Take response to the city of West Springfield, 71 Hill Street, for the female with a past foot injury. We'll be waiting for you outside, and Westside does not have an injury.

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0: Across the primaries and all the lines going across the road right now. You said you were in contact with National Grid?
1: Hey, from Sir National Grid. And we'll have highway pulling cones to shut the road off.
0: Appreciate you, thank you.
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1: I'm received engine 3, you're on scene. 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
0: Tracy, showing a car smoking within about 20 feet of a pump. You have command, 1600.

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0: 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What's good, command?
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0: We have active fire in the engine compartment.
1: Three seats, active fire in the engine compartment.

0: Alright, one. Is any of the fire officers signed on yet? On the scene right now. On to East Brookfield Command. ICO 4 and I am responding, including the chief, lieutenant, and two firefighters. Would you like a second tone for more personnel?
1: Need to get the engine in here.
0: Box 3.
1: Entrance is in that block.
0: I'll second phone and try to get PD to clear away for that thing.
1: Look, yes, man. Fire alarm from ladder one.
2: Ladder one.
1: You can attach us to the one in Meadows Call. We'll be staging with Medic One.

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1: As us.
0: Sir, access to the area, is that blocked off by vehicles, or are we talking the engine is unable to exit the fire station?
1: That's where he knows the truck is coming.
0: Repeat your last is R1.
1: Available. It should be all set. It's the police department and they know the truck is coming.

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0: It's a big grid. The primary did let go. 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I believe the transformer on this road is just blue.
1: 3-2, blown transformer, active fire in the street, 1605.

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0: 40, you'll be on scene.
1: Received on scene.

0: 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PD says it's a safe disregard. 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
0: Very safe. 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
0: 3-year-old male who fell and hurt his knee.

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0: Medic 1. 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You got the ladder back.
1: Greasy 25 Medic 1, transporter 1 to base 8. Ladder's back. 1619.

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0: 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Be for a patient with pancreatitis and gallbladder stones with pain related to the stones, not removed.
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0: this is Daniel, Alpha Lima Lodge, 41 Spring Street. Come to Chestnut Street, Center Street. Keep staging for us, thank you, though.
1: The
0: East
1: of Daniel,
0: Winter Locks, 41 Spring Street, Clinton Chester Street, Center Street, staging for us, thank you, though. 1622.
1: Sir,
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0: Yeah, name is.
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0: 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Road is closed. All West Brookfield units cleared. Command termination.

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0: 149 School Street, the Paper City Management Apartments, for a fire alarm there. Indicator is saying 43 School Street, third floor, front hall smoke detector, zone 7.
1: Investigating, I'll take the follow. You said 43 school, third floor, front hall smoke.

0: 622 Cottonwood Lane. 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

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It is 76-year-old male with an infected foot post

0: Problems on Ranger 1.
1: What? Ranger 1, Fox 1 back in service. We on the test will do the smoking on the third floor. Negative response from the tenants. Did Rangers give you ETA?
0: Service unintentional due to smoking on the first floor. We reached a voicemail service for maintenance, left a message. I'll try back again.

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0: 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We have a PDU announcing as well.
1: Like,

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3: 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If you could head over to 2399 Boston Road, that's 2399 Boston Road. Excuse me for an 89-year-old male party that fell and has a bump on the back of his head. Franklin Terrace, door 4, room 111A as an alpha.
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2: 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I'll be clear returning. Systems and reset.
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3: 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Get traffic control, please.
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0: Received.
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1736. 1736. 1706. 1706. 1706. 1706. 1706. 1706. 1706. 1706. 1706. 1706. 1706. 1706. 1706. 1706. 1706. 1706. 1706. 1706. 1706. 1706. 1706. 1706. 1706. 1706. 1706. 1706. 1706. 1706. 1706. 1706. 1706. 1706. 1706. 1706. 1706. 1706. 1706. 1706. 1706. 1706. 1706. 1706. 1706. 1706. 1706. 1706. 1706. 1706. 1706. 1706. 1706. 1706. 1706. 1706. 1706. 1706. 1706. 1706. 1706. 1706. 1706. 1706. 1706. 1706. 1706. 1706. 1706. 1706. 1706. 1706. 1706. 1706. 1706. 1706. 1706. 1706. 1706. 1706. 1706. 1706. 1706. 1706. 1706. 1706. 1706. 1706. 1706. 1706. 1706. 1706. 1706. 1706. 1706

0: home at 19, and number 15 is barbecuing steaks on the grill.
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1: Yes, I'm here now. Apartment 46 has burnt food on the stove, no fire. We're just going to try to silence it, and that's it. Truck 1, you can return to service.
2: 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I have you returning to 1740.
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2: Is showing you in a route. 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Reese, if it hasn't coded yet, we'll let you know if it codes ELS.
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0: 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I have a number for you.
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0: 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Mr. Brown.
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1: 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B4 patient fell, injured to the head.

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1: 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Have a great night, everybody.
2: 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Thank you. You as well.

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0: This has been a test of the Station 14 at 1832. And an even safer night to everybody.

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0: 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Okay, the east of the ABL circle, Windsor, 182 East Barber Street, Crystal Lyman, Irving Street. 71-year-old male, testing. 1836.
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1: 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We advise her she may need to contact a plumber.
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0: 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We will be clear.
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0: 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Do you have lockbox code information if needed?
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0: West Brookfield Ambulance 3 is off the air for
1: you. Ernie C, back and quarters off the air. 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
0: 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You as well.
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1: 820, this is quarters.

Tower, Chief 2. Engine 4, Engine 5, Tower, Chief 2, respond to 577 Western Ave, Courtney Hall, room number 242, for a private fire alarm activation. Engine 4, Engine 5, Tower, Chief 2, respond to 577 Western Ave, Western State University, Courtney Hall, apartment number 242, for a private fire alarm activation.

0: 577 Chief 2, I'm en route.
1: Receive Chief 2, be advised they do have their police pending over there. 577 to Chief 2.
0: Chief 2.
1: Chief 2, Campus PD is on scene. They said no smoke or fire. I believe the alarm has already been deactivated. The fire response can disregard. They were unsure when they got to the area. They said there's no alarm sounding, no smoke or fire. I believe possibly a student shut the alarm off after accidentally activating it.
0: I continue myself in engine 4, non-emergency.
1: Engine 5, tower recall. Engine 5, tower recall.
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